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0: perfect smooth Sunday song from Sade, Smooth Operator. Rock and Rod before that with a Motown song. Hey, this is your Breeze Weekends with Kate Roger. I love being here. Thanks to Budget Car Rentals too. 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Dean Lewis on the way. 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Alison Moyet and OMD. 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

0: You're listening to The Breeze, Sunday afternoon. Kate Roger, how you doing? I hope it's just nothing but relaxation for you today because you deserve it. We shall update you on all the very latest in the news and the sport for that matter, and we'll sneak in a cheeky little weather forecast for you as well at 1 o'clock. We like to keep you updated on the hour, every hour here at The Breeze, and what we love to do just as much is just play you back-to-back songs that just fill you with the joy of life, and we'll kick it all off with Johnny Farnham. In fact, I'd argue one of the biggest songs to ever come out of Australia. You're the Voice. We'll have some REO Speedwagon and Tracy Chapman, I know Fast Car is a massive hit, but her song Baby Can I Hold You is one of the most beautiful songs ever made. I'm just going to put it out there, one of the most beautiful songs ever written and ever performed. So I'll play it for you. All of that still to come your way on The Breeze.
1: 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Robert and Jeanette.
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17: Good afternoon to you. I'm Jeff Ryan with the latest at 1. The Aged Care Association says the government budget has failed to stabilise aged residential care. It's warning continued closures will place even greater pressure on hospitals, families and communities. Here's Chief Executive Tracy Martin.
18: What that means is we've just split up people who've been married for 60,
13: 65 years. We've split them up because our system is so broken, we can't keep them together.
17: Passengers on board the popular Transalpine train were stuck in a tunnel for about an hour yesterday. The Christchurch to Greymouth service had 103 passengers plus crew on board when it stopped north of Springfield. Meanwhile, long weekend shutdowns for train lines in Auckland and Wellington. Buses have replaced rail for important maintenance and upgrade work. Back to normal on Tuesday. And Italian authorities have stopped a Kanye West concert from going ahead. The decision cites public order and security concerns and comes after a request from the local Jewish community. Previous anti-Semitic and pro-Nazi comments from West recently saw him banned from entering the UK. To sports, and Blues coach Fern Cotter's relishing the chance to take on the Crusaders in next week's quarterfinal. While he's disappointed with last night's hammering from the Chiefs, he says it'll be a new ball game in Christchurch.
18: There's good spirit and there's a lot of disappointment in that result, and I think we'll just build from that for that. And we're back to zero. It's a one-off game. Anything can happen.
17: The deciding Game 7 of the NBA's Western Conference Finals underway. The Spurs 32-25 up over the Thunder at a quarter time.
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20: The Breeze Accurate Traffic.
21: Good afternoon. There's plenty of mall-related traffic this afternoon with all the King's Birthday sales on. Albany at the Otea Valley off and on ramps. Greville Road too, quite busy. And on the Southern Motorway, it's a bit slow before Gillies Ave, Newmarket, and then again at Sylvia Park. Chocker on the northbound off-ramp at Westgate too, and that's spilling back a bit onto the Nor'Western.
20: Breeze weather with Harvey Norman. Great deals on big brand clothes dryers.
22: Harvey Norman.
17: Showers tonight for Auckland with the northerly. It's warm overnight, only down to 17. And it's a rainy day tomorrow with a strong northerly, maybe thunder at night, and a high of 19.
20: The Breeze.
0: I promised you REO Speedwagon. They just can't fight that feeling. But here's Johnny Farnham. You're the voice.

0: hands in my face.
1: So bizarre. In fact, how bizarre. That's OMC on the breeze. What a way to celebrate New Zealand Music Month. We've been playing so many great songs from just decades of amazing music put out by the local music industry. Loved seeing all of the amazing performances and the incredible speeches at the Aotearoa Music Awards. Dame Linda Topp took to the stage and she did not hold her punches. And also, what an incredible legacy and a tribute she is to the industry as a whole in her grief to appear at the Music Awards, the personification of her gorgeous late sister, Jules. It looked like an amazing night. I tell you what, we celebrate all during the month of May every Sunday night. We keep it Kiwi, and Mike Perdue all through May has been chatting to some of our greatest musicians. And tonight, it's Annie Crummer's turn. She shares her proudest moment in music, and I want to know what that is. So I tell you what, I'll be staying on and listening to The Breeze tonight. So stick around after 7 o'clock for Mike Perdue and Annie Crummer. Music to come, Mark Cohen, Earth, Wind and Fire. Cheeky little bit of Gaga in there as well on The Breeze.
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0: You're listening to The Breeze with Kate Rogers, Sunday afternoon of this long, luxurious weekend. It's interesting, isn't it? Because the Monday to Friday working week is a very prevalent one for so many Kiwis. But it's kind of a lot of us that don't do the Monday to Friday thing. Some of us work weekends, some of us work nights. So I hope those of you that are enjoying this long weekend are making the most of it. And those of you who are working, I've got some music coming your way as well after news, sport and weather at 2 o'clock. Phil Collins, Whitesnake, here I go again. And some shaboozy. So stay listening to The Breeze.
1: 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And it plays on The Breeze.
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12: Good afternoon to you. I'm Jeff Bryan with the latest at 2. Parts of the Upper South Island are being warned to prepare for heavy rain. Orange warnings are in place for the Richmond and Bryant ranges, including Nelson City, through to Tuesday. Met Service meteorologist Paris Marshall says the impact could be hard-hitting for Tasman and Golden Bay especially.
13: They are not used to quite heavy stuff in these accumulations, so they will be probably impacted the most for today and tomorrow.
12: A peace deal between the US and Israel is waiting on Donald Trump's sign-off. An unnamed White House official has suggested the US president is not yet satisfied with the offer on the table. The sticking points, as ever, are that Tehran must agree to never develop nuclear weapons and to reopen the blockaded Strait of Hormuz. In Auckland, one person is in hospital after a motorcycle allegedly fled from police and crashed this afternoon in East Tāmaki. Police had attempted to signal the motorcycle to stop, and moments later it was involved in a crash with a member of the public. The rider sustained serious injuries. And transport accident investigators are looking into why a transalpine train broke down yesterday morning and was stuck in a tunnel for about an hour. To Sport, Rugby League with Machinery House and Warriors coach Andrew Webster downplaying the personal significance of his return to the Panthers and confrontation with former mentor Ivan Cleary when they take on Penrith in tonight's top of the table NRL clash. He says all that matters is his team's performance.
14: We're certainly excited to see where our game's at and test ourselves against a good side. We just want to play our best football.
12: Kickoff at 8:15 and the deciding Game 7 of the NBA's Western Conference Finals on a knife edge. The Thunder tied up with the Spurs at 63-all into the third quarter.
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1: The Breeze Accurate Traffic.
15: Auckland City traffic this afternoon seems to be free-flowing from Silverdale to the city, currently taking 32 minutes on the Northern Motorway. If you're heading in from Bombay on the southern towards the city, that's 41. From Westgate to the city, 23. And in from Beachlands, 45. If you're heading to the airport, 25.
1: Breeze weather with Harvey Norman. 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
12: Showers tonight for Auckland with the northerly. It's warm overnight, only down to 17. And it's a rainy day tomorrow with a strong northerly, maybe thunder at night, and a high of 19.
1: The Breeze.
0: With Kate Roger. Sunday afternoon. White Snake, here I go again. Shaboozy on the way as well. Here's Phil Collins though. Two hearts.

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0: I find it hard to pick my favourite Eurythmics song, but that's right up there. Thorn in My Side, Debbie Harry, speaking of iconic women, and I want that man. I bet you want to go to the movies for free as well. Of course you do. And Power Ballad, I've got to say, yet to see it. I'm going to see it this week because I adore Paul Rudd. Who doesn't love Paul Rudd? But this one looks pretty good. I've been hearing really great things about the music. Paul Rudd, opposite Nick Jonas, they play mates who used to be in the same band together. One of them's gone on to be a huge star and the other one's Paul Rudd, who's now a wedding singer. I love the whole feel of this film and I'd like you to go for free. It's in cinemas this coming Thursday, so text MOVIE to 934 and I will immediately throw you in the drawer for a double pass to go and see our Breeze Movie of the Week, Power Ballad. Summer of 69, I remember it so well. I was 2 years old, but I bet it was great. Brian Adams is on the way and Prince with his little red Corvette on the Breeze.
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0: You are listening to The Breeze Sunday afternoon with Kate Roger. How are you? New sport and weather on the way at 3 o'clock. And speaking of sport, I like to find the one story a week that really makes my heart sing. And there was no competition this week. It's the Tim Payne story. New Zealand footballer going into the FIFA World Cup with the least amount of followers on his Instagram. And after a shout out from an Argentinian influencer who clearly actually deserves the name influencer, within 48 hours, Tim Payne went from pretty much 4,000 followers to over a million. It's like 1.2, 1.4 million and onwards. It's incredible. And I just love it so much. And I think because it was a Kiwi and because we're not really considered to be, you know, it's not like we're Spain or France or Brazil when it comes to playing football. But I reckon we've got a shot at the World Cup anyway, because that's just the kind of girl I am. But you know what? King of the World Cup for me right now already. It hasn't even started. Tim Payne, you're a blimmin' legend. And you've got one extra follower because I just started following you as well. Yeah, I know. Music to come, Don Henley and Ed Sheeran, so don't go anywhere. You're listening to The Breeze.
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8: Good afternoon to you. I'm Jeff Ryan with the latest at 3. Orange heavy rain warnings have been issued for several mountain ranges from Buller to Fiordland. Met Service meteorologist Paris Marshall says the weather system will take a while to pass.
9: Moving very slowly, so it persists throughout all of today. And accumulations could get up to 350 to 500 millimetres of rain.
8: The NZTA has put in place an area warning for road users on State Highway 6 between Hokitika and Haast. The warning is due to surface flooding and strong winds. Defence Minister Chris Panke says the relationship between New Zealand and the US remains strong. This comes as New Zealand was included among countries the US Defence Secretary Pete Hegseth said a freeloading on military spending. Operators of the South Island's Transalpine say there was no safety risk to more than 100 passengers when the train broke down inside a tunnel for more than an hour yesterday morning. The Transport Accident Investigation Commission has opened an inquiry. And health officials in Brazil have identified a suspected case of Ebola. It's a man in his 30s who's recently returned from a trip to the Democratic Republic of Congo. It's the first infection outside Africa in the current outbreak. To sport, and the San Antonio Spurs through to the NBA Finals beginning Thursday. They've beaten the Thunder 111-103 in the Western Conference Final Game 7. And Rugby League with Machinery House, the Warriors set for their top-of-the-table NRL clash with the Panthers. Two players who won't be suiting up, Origin reps Mitch Barnett and Kurt Capewell, both being rested. Coach Andrew Webster saying it was best for them not to back up.
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7: The Breeze Accurate Traffic.
11: Free-flowing traffic out there this afternoon for our long weekend across Auckland. Traffic seems to be flowing nicely. Silverdale to the city, currently 32 minutes on the Northern Motorway. From Westgate to the city, you're currently looking at 23. Bombay on the southern towards the city is 41. And if you're off to the airport this afternoon, taking 25.
7: Breeze weather with Harvey Norman. 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
12: Harvey Norman.
8: Showers tonight for Auckland with the northerly. It's warm overnight, only down to 17. And it's a rainy day tomorrow with a strong northerly, maybe thunder at night, and a high of 19.
7: The Breeze.
13: I love me a little bit of Don Henley, not to mention Ed Sheeran. We've got Wham still to come this afternoon, but the boys of summer are here.

0: You're listening to The Breeze, 93.4 Auckland's Breeze, to be precise, at Savage Garden, and I want you in Fleetwood Mac. You just make loving fun. Did you know that we're turning 20? The Breeze Auckland is turning 20. Can you believe it? To celebrate, we've teamed up with Cordis Hotels here in Auckland. I absolutely love the Cordis, can I just say that? I do spend a lot of time there at large events, but I also took my son Max there for a cheeky staycation during the last school holidays, and it was just awesome. The swimming pool and the spa upstairs, it's top notch. So here's my advice. Tune in to Robert and Jeanette. Put this in your diary. It's Friday, June the 12th, and they will give you your chance to be able to win the experience of a high tea at the Cordis, which is rather glorious, darling. Head to the Breeze Auckland Facebook page to check out the high tea experience at the beautiful chandelier lounge at Cordis Hotels. Neville Brothers on the way, bit of a bird on the wire. That's making me feel hungry. And then we'll segue into the chicks. It's all very chickeny coming up on the Breeze.
1: 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Take it easy with the Breeze.
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0: You're listening to The Breeze with Kate Roger. Hey, a cheeky little reminder, because I make this mistake every single long weekend, and it's so bad because once my morning alarm goes off, I might kind of fall back to sleep, but it's always very fitful and I always have really weird dreams. So I want to avoid that by setting myself a little note to turn off my alarm tomorrow morning. It's a Monday tomorrow, of course, but we don't have to go to work. At least some of us don't have to go to work. So make sure you turn off your Monday alarm. That's your little bit of advice, news you can use for your Auntie Kate on a Sunday afternoon. Music to come from Cher, Nick Kershaw, and the Bee Gees are staying alive. So stay listening to The Breeze.
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4: Good afternoon to you. I'm Jeff Bryan with the latest at 4. A soggy rest of King's Birthday weekend is shaping up for many. Warnings and watches now stretch across the Upper South Island. Although no warnings have been issued for urban areas, Met Service meteorologist Paris Marshall is advising people to stay alert.
5: Wellington and Auckland do not have warnings out, but that doesn't mean that they won't see potentially persistent rain on Monday.
4: So the NZTA has put in place an area warning on State Highway 6 between Huakatika and Haast, and the weather is set to deteriorate further for the likes of Auckland and Northland and the general Upper North Island area from tomorrow afternoon. In Auckland, a motorcyclist is in hospital with serious injuries after attempting to flee police this afternoon in East Tāmaki. Investigators are interviewing the passengers and crew who were on board the Transalpine Scenic train when it broke down in a tunnel for more than an hour yesterday morning. And Marcia Lucas, the Oscar-winning editor of the original Star Wars film, has died aged 80. She was married to Star Wars creator George Lucas during the making of the first three films. She's regarded as a pivotal creative force behind the space saga's early success. In sport, rugby league with Machinery House and Warriors playmaker Chanel Harris-DeVita taking a just-another-game approach into tonight's huge NRL clash with the table-topping Panthers. He says they know what Penrith can do, but his team's ready to take them on.
6: Penrith are one of the better teams in the continent. We've got to match it to prove that we're one of the better teams as well. So we respect them, but we back our own ability as well.
4: Kickoff at 8:15, and the Spurs will meet the Knicks in the NBA Finals after beating the Thunder 111-103 in Game 7 of the Western Conference Finals.
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3: The Breeze Accurate Traffic.
7: It's looking good out there traffic-wise for our Sunday afternoon of King's Birthday weekend. Free-flowing around most places. If you're heading in from Bombay towards the city, that's taking 39 minutes at the moment. From Silverdale into the city on the northern, that is 31. From Westgate, you're looking at 23 minutes. And in from Beachlands, 45. Out to the airport, 25.
3: Breeze weather with Harvey Norman. 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
8: Harvey Norman.
4: Showers tonight for Auckland with the northerly. It's warm overnight, only down to 17. And it's a rainy day tomorrow with a strong northerly, maybe thunder at night, and a high of 19.
3: The Breeze.
9: Miles Smith, the Bee Gees. Do you know what? I'm even going to pop some Irene Cara in sometime before 5 o'clock. But we're going to start the hour off with Cher.

0: featuring Cara on The Breeze. That is Fame. What a classic. Rick Astley before that. I'm Never Gonna Give You Up. Huge week in Gore. Even bigger weekend, the New Zealand Gold Guitar Awards. The Tasik Country Music Festival in Gore, it attracts just legions of country music fans from around the motu, and I would argue from offshore as well. And what a great way to celebrate. Kayleigh Bell, what I feel like she's still so young, prodigiously talented, so much of her career still to come, and so much accomplished already. And in fact, the latest inductee into the New Zealand Gold Guitar Awards Hall of Fame. And I can imagine lots of celebrations. And I hope all of you who are listening in glorious Gore that you've had a magical gold guitars this year. Music still to come. Callum Scott's Dancing on My Own. I know you feel like you listen every Sunday and I play this song. You're probably right because I love it. Madonna's still to come though too. And Club Nouveau on The Breeze.
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0: the Breeze with Kate Roger coming up to 5 o'clock, which I actually can't get my head around. This afternoon has absolutely flown by. The Breeze weekends often do, thanks to Budget Car Rentals. In fact, text Budget right now this very second. Grab your phone, text it to 934 and I will chuck you in the drawer. You could win $100 cash. They have a huge range of vehicles and across 35 locations around Aotearoa. Budget Car Rentals. Good on you, mates. Hey, new sport and weather on the way at 5 o'clock. Ice House will kick it all off after that. And Adele, Glenn Fry, UB40, all of that still to come and more on The Breeze.
1: 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And the 2000s you love. 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
11: Good evening to you. I'm Jeff Ryan with the latest at 5. Orange rain warnings are in place for Nelson, Golden Bay and several West Coast ranges. Met Service meteorologist Paris Marshall says conditions could also worsen for parts of Marlborough, which hasn't yet been hit with weather warnings.
12: It doesn't mean that they won't be impacted by heavy rain as well, lasting the same amount of time as that orange warning about the Richmond and Bryant ranges.
11: The NZTA has put in place an area warning on State Highway 6 between Hokitika and Haast. The weather set to deteriorate further for the likes of Auckland, Northland and the general Upper North Island from tomorrow afternoon. A motorcyclist is in hospital with serious injuries after crashing into a person while fleeing police in the Auckland suburb of East Tāmaki. Officers responded when they saw a motorbike speeding and being ridden dangerously on Highbrook Drive. Trade and Investment Minister Todd McClay is heading to the UK. He's to jointly chair the NZ-UK FTA Trade Committee meeting. It coincides with the third anniversary of entry into force of the New Zealand-UK FTA. And in Sydney, investigations continue into that technical malfunction that sent drones spiralling into the harbour in front of crowds of onlookers. To sport, a number of State of Origin stars sitting out tonight's Warriors-Panthers top-of-the-table NRL clash, the Kiwi side resting Mitch Barnett and Kurt Capewell, but playmaker Chanel Harris-Tavita is confident they'll still have the troops to get the job done.
13: That's what I love about our team at the moment, is regardless of what's happening, we're always in the fight and we've got some dogs in our team.
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10: Breeze weather with Harvey Norman. 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
11: Showers tonight for Auckland with the northerly. It's warm overnight, only down to 17. And it's a rainy day tomorrow with a strong northerly, maybe thunder at night, and a high of 19.
10: The Breeze.
16: It is indeed with Kate Roger. I can't believe it's already after 5 o'clock. Where did Sunday go? UB40's on the way in Glen Fry, but first, Ice House and Crazy.

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1: On a warm summer's evening, on a train bound for nowhere, I met up with a gambler. We were both too tired to sleep, so we took turns of staring

0: With Hi Kenny Rogers before that, no relation, with The Gambler. Hey, some local TV that has just landed on Neon. It's a Sky original show. Can you please bookmark this so that you can binge the hell out of Bust Up? It stars Morgana O'Riley. You know, she's just been in, you know, like the gargantuan global hit White Lotus. She stars alongside another phenomenal local actress, Roimata Fox. And they play a couple of cops that used to be a couple. I've watched the first couple of eps and it's just a delight. So I'd like you to add it to your binging list, please. It's called Bust Up, directed by the phenomenal Emmy-winning Max Curry. Speaking of Emmy-winning as well, the Prime Minister, the Jacinda Ardern documentary, our most recent Emmy winner as well for Best Documentary. At the Documentary Emmy Awards this week, we love to see it. Toni Braxton on the way, One Direction, The Story of My Life. That's all to come on The Breeze.
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0: It's The Breeze with Kate Roger. Where did the day go? I don't know where it went, but I'm off. I'm off into the night. Off I scurry. It's been a joy, as always, to spend my Sunday afternoon with you lot. I hope you had a good one. And don't forget, switch off your alarm, because tomorrow morning is King's birthday. So all hail the King and all hail sleeping. Stick around, though. Breaks Co-op's on the way after news. Also Cutting Crew and the B-52s. So wishing you all an absolutely glorious day off tomorrow and a cracking week. I'll catch you back next time on The Breeze.
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19: Good evening to you. I'm Jeff Ryan with the latest at 6. Orange heavy rain warnings for parts of the Upper South Island. Met Service meteorologist Paris Marshall says the impact could be hard-hitting for Tasman and Golden Bay especially.
20: They are not used to quite heavy stuff in these accumulations, so they will be probably impacted the most for today and tomorrow.
19: Marlborough has a heavy rain watch tomorrow, and the weather set to deteriorate further for the likes of Auckland and Northland, the general Upper North Island, from tomorrow afternoon. There is an orange heavy rain warning for Northland. Defence Minister Chris Panke says the relationship between New Zealand and the US remains strong, despite that comment about freeloading on military spending. New Zealand currently spends 1.5% of GDP, rising to 2% by 2033. The US says the figure should be 3% or higher. Kiwi Rail insisting passenger safety was not at risk when the Transalpine train broke down inside a tunnel for over an hour yesterday morning. The Transport Accident Investigation Commission is investigating. And that peace deal between the US and Iran is waiting on Donald Trump's sign-off. An unnamed White House official has suggested the US president is not yet satisfied with the offer on the table. In sport, rugby league with Machinery House, the Warriors face their biggest test of the NRL season when they meet the competition-leading Panthers in their top-of-the-table clash at 8:15. In the early action, the Dragons, too strong for the Broncos moments ago, up 30-20 with minutes to play. And the Mystics have taken a tight ANZ Premiership netball win over the Steel in extra time, 61-53, after they were tied 52-all at full time.
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19: Showers tonight for Auckland with the northerly. It's warm overnight, only down to 17. And it's a rainy day tomorrow with a strong northerly, maybe thunder at night, and a high of 19.
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0: It's The Breeze with Mike on Sunday night. This is Keeping It Kiwi, celebrating our great New Zealand musicians for the month of May. And Annie Crummer in studio. Oh, Annie Crummer, see what love can do, language. And of course, When the Cat's Away. Love this. Melting pot. Annie Crummer, great to have you in studio.
1: Well, look, last time I saw you was Sell and Sounds in Christchurch. I mean, that was a phenomenal gig, wasn't it? It was so magical. And there was a moment where all the crowd are singing songs back, which I love because they're well known. When they sing them back now, is it a different type of feeling?
2: Straight up, I'm going to tell you, ladies and gentlemen, boys and girls, Auntie is 60. I am 60. So I've been around for a long time, and Aotearoa and myself have been friends for this long. And so, yes, what I'm amazed at, is that those songs have had such longevity.
0: Yeah.
2: And so, you know, like when I'm singing for today, you know, there's all those different generators singing along because their parents sang it and they just knew it. And for today, I mean...
0: Oh, and still played to this day.
2: Still played to this day.
0: Yes.
2: Nick Sampson and Malcolm Black wrote for today, and they are from Netherwood Dancing Toys.
0: Well, you guys did an acoustic version of that, celebrating its 40th anniversary.
2: Yes.
0: Would that be right? Yeah.
2: Last year.
0: Yeah. So I reckon we go and play that now. And then I want to come back. I want to find out about See What Love Can Do. We've got a game. We've got a roast to give away.
2: You eat it?
0: Yeah. Annie Crummer with us. New Zealand Music Month. Yay. Keeping it Kiwi.
2: If you told me this time last year,

Auckland's local breakfast is Robert and Jeanette from 6. The Breeze 93.4.

0: It's keeping a Kiwi on the breeze Sunday night. How would you like to win $100 for your Sunday roast? All you need to do is use the keyword roast, leave a gap, give us your name and send that off to 934. Hanging out with the legendary Annie Crummer.
1: What we need.
0: And Annie Crummer, I mean, when the Cat's Away, a fantastic group of females, was it tough as a female musician, or was that the reason you got when the Cat's Away together?
2: We were all individual artists before we became When the Cat's Away. And the reason why we thought we'd get together is because it was pretty tough on your own.
0: Wow, okay.
2: Yeah, and so we thought, come on, let's just have a laugh. And gosh, little did we know, you know, the rest of New Zealand wanted to have a laugh too. We didn't expect the longevity that When the Cat's Away had, you know, but...
0: And now it's weaved into New Zealand music fabric, isn't it? I mean, melting pot. I mean, what a track.
2: I know. How are we getting away with that? But, you know, we will take it. But they, you know, our motives was fun. No one was more surprised than us. And so we just continued with what really became natural for us because, you know, the five of us, we're crazy. We are so stupid. And it was so nice to, you know, stand alongside fellow crazy women who want to have a good laugh and not take themselves seriously, certainly within that unit.
0: See What Love Can Do. Mm-hmm. Great song. Tell me the story about that.
2: Oh,
0: how did it come about? What were you thinking when you wrote that one?
2: Oh, hey, I know people think I did write it, but I didn't write it.
0: Oh, you didn't write it?
2: No. Look, See What Love Can Do was brought to my attention when I was recording Language. And that was like 92 or something.
0: Mm-hmm.
2: Okay, here we go. I'll tell you the truth. That song is actually from Eric Clapton. I know, don't be disappointed. I know you will think I wrote it, but no, I'm just not that clever.
0: That's even more impressive, I think.
2: Amazing,
0: eh? An Eric Clapton song.
2: And just...
0: owned it, yeah.
2: Yeah. And I thought, you know what I could hear? I said to Nigel, I said, wouldn't it be amazing to get Herbs to come in and sing? You know, just we haven't even recorded yet, but like just creating this wish to fruish. It came true. I recorded it and I asked the brothers if they would come along, and they did.
0: Oh.
2: They bloody did, and it just, and you know why? You know why I needed that? So insecure, eh?
0: Really?
2: Oh, gosh. All us artists, we're full of insecurities. Absolutely. Too shy, too whakama, you know?
0: Yeah, yeah.
2: It's just...
0: shame!
2: I know. And so that was to be the first single.
0: Wow, and then you've got Herbs involved, so you feel this camaraderie, you feel the energy of the song doing it, and you're like, yeah, this is going to be amazing.
2: Well, we had no idea it would be. First of all, that they'd even say yes, you know, and that they'd even be in the video. And then it goes on to be one of their hits.
0: Big hits,
2: yeah.
0: Yes. Oh, my, and this Nigel guy sounds incredible.
2: He is.
0: He is a bit of a legend.
2: Nigel
0: in music.
2: Did Sweet Lovers.
0: Ding, ding, oh, yes. Ding, ding, yeah, ding, yeah. Ding. Oh, I love that one too. Yes.
2: So he's now in England, you know, working at Abbey Road.
0: Wow.
2: So he's such a darling. But we catch up when he comes over.
0: Well, isn't it funny, you know, when you look back at the career that you've had, the right people at the right time and the right friends, I guess. Yeah, you know.
2: I mean, you know, like I've mentioned before, there's a lot of traffic. There's the off-peak hours and there's the damn peak hours, man. It's the same thing.
0: Okay, well, let's go and play See What Love Can Do.
2: Love
0: Annie
2: it.
0: Crummer with Herbs. It is the breeze. We're keeping it Kiwi.

0: Keeping a Kiwi on your Sunday night, it is The Breeze with Mike, with the one and only Annie Crummer in studio. That was a great track, See What Love Can Do. And more great tracks from her in just a minute. Language coming up, and what was her proudest moment? And don't forget, we've got $100 for your Sunday roast. Use the keyword roast, leave a gap, give us your name and send that off to 934. Keeping it Kiwi continues, it is The Breeze.
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3: Tonight, our very special guest is the one and only Annie Crummer. It has been so much fun hanging over the past half hour, Annie Crummer. I mean, I just love all your songs as well. This one in particular, Language. We're going to play that in just a minute. But I was thinking, a lot of great moments in your life. What has been the proudest for you, Annie Crummer?
4: So I had the fondest memories of the week that was that I had come back from Australia. I'd just done a tour with Sting, and I was a support act, and that tour was like a month. And
3: Sting?
4: Yeah, the first night I opened for him, he came out and watched This Is Sting, and then he asked me to sing with him in his set for the whole tour. In 1 week, I'd just done the last gig with Sting, and actually after that last gig with Sting in Australia, then I jumped in the cab and went to Coogee Bay and did a gig with Jimmy Barnes.
3: Oh yes,
4: I loved the man.
3: Yes,
4: and then the next day we flew back home to New Zealand, and then I did support for Michael Jackson. This is in 96.
3: I went to that concert.
4: Did you?
3: Yeah,
4: you would have been 3 years old.
3: Yeah, no, I was very young. Did you meet him?
4: Everyone asked me that.
3: Yeah.
4: Man, you know me.
3: Too shy?
4: Yeah. And it's like, I don't want him to remember me going in front of him, you know.
3: No. The crowd would have loved you too.
4: He was so kind.
3: Yeah.
4: Oh, Mike, I tell you, I mean, it's tough being a support act, but I actually saw our beautiful audience just who had come to see Michael, and then they see this brown girl up there. I really felt the pride.
3: Yeah.
4: I did, and this is big of me to say this, but that's how I felt. You know, I really saw it in their faces, and because they saw themselves on stage through me. That was amazing.
3: Night.
4: That first show with Michael, and then Sting was singing and performing in Auckland the next night.
3: And
4: he come and sing with me. yeah. So I sang with Sting the next night, and then I shut up. Wait. And then the next night, Michael's second show. That was a big week. And so I'm only sharing this because I'm answering your question. You didn't tell me you were going to ask me.
3: No, I didn't.
4: This.
3: No, and I appreciate you sharing because that could be a movie.
4: It's pretty crazy, isn't it?
3: Yeah.
4: I may not have met him, but I was very envious when I saw that hero hit the Herald the next day, and beautiful Howard Morrison was honging with Mike, and I loved that photo. My younger, yes, brother, you represent, you do it.
3: Oh my God, some great memories.
4: You
3: absolutely,
4: man.
3: Great
4: the
3: memories. I love it. Hey, look, well, we're going to wrap it up now. Thank you so much.
4: No, I demand to carry on because you are too interesting.
3: you are too interesting. Okay, well, since you've said that, I'll tell you what, we're going to play a quick Kiwi music game with you, Annie Crummer. Looking forward to that. And then I'll let you go as Keeping It Kiwi continues. Right now, though, this is one of your big tracks. A beautiful track, too. This is Annie Crummer and Language. And it's Keeping It Kiwi on The Breeze.

0: And Scooping at Kiwi on the breeze with Annie Crummer tonight. See what love can do. So many tracks. Of course, When the Cat's Away. For Today. Need the World Dancing Toys. That beautiful track, Language, which we just heard before. Ah, so nice. But right now, Annie Crummer, prepare, because it is time to play a game. I'm going to play you a bunch of Kiwi songs. You just got to tell me what they are.
1: You better be from the 80s, bro.
0: Well, they are. Okay. Some even from the 70s. Okay, ooh, here we go. When you name, you just name it when you know it, okay? You ready?
1: Yeah. Oh, Blue Lady.
0: Yeah. Okay.
1: Hello,
0: away.
1: Sailor.
0: Yeah, that's it. Okay, you know this one.
1: Oh, oh, oh. Is there some Poison there?
0: You got it. No. I don't know.
1: Oh. Chris.
0: Yes.
1: Chris Knox.
0: Chris Knox, not given lightly.
1: Oh, my gosh.
0: Made famous through Vogels,
1: that's,
0: I think.
1: That's right.
0: Yeah, yeah.
1: I had
0: great?
1: The commercial going through my head.
0: Yeah, there you go. You'll know this one.
1: Oh, our sister Jenny Morris.
0: Look, she made a great contribution to New Zealand music.
1: She did.
0: And sometimes I'm like, did we forget about
1: no,
0: her?
1: No, the Aussies stole her, remember? Oh, yeah, remember?
0: Okay, you'll know this one.
1: Oh, yes. Oh, my gosh. Ding. And now, all I can see is the ad.
0: Oh, yes, again. Yeah, Alan P.
1: The Count Swingers. The beat, man.
0: Count the beat.
1: Woo!
0: Have you ever given up any of your songs for commercials?
1: Oh, I wish someone would.
0: Okay, good. Yeah, no, that's nice. She's open, everyone.
1: Yes.
0: There you go. She's open. The right price. Okay,
1: it.
0: You'll know this one. I love this track.
1: Oh, stop it. Oh, so much love for my brother's Herbs.
0: I forgot your relationship with Herbs, and I, you know, if I'd known, I wouldn't have put this one in here, because you're going to get it straight away.
1: It's all good.
0: They are so good, Herbs.
1: Delightful.
0: Aren't they? Yeah, yeah. And, you know, we've farewelled a few of the members over the years, which has been sad, but what a contribution to New Zealand music.
1: Absolutely. The icons.
0: And,
1: legends.
0: You know, and I grew up in sort of, you know, Southland in the 80s and the 90s, and all this music was getting played on the radio, and especially Herbs just had a real connection for me. Well, you know, being brown myself.
1: Yes.
0: Being a closeted gay as well. There was a lot going on, but they spoke to me, you know.
1: Yeah, they don't. They have warmth, even when they're saying or singing, Nuclear West is coming down. There's still warmth.
0: Yes, no, you're right.
1: You know?
0: Right, and the conversations they would have started. Okay, this one here. Here we go, last one.
1: Oh, yeah. Everybody's sleeping. Oh, stop it. My faves. Under my
0: skin. Don't hear enough of this on the radio, I don't think.
1: I can't believe it. Quite believe it.
0: Sweet sensation. Oh, yeah.
1: Lisa.
0: Oh, my goodness, so good. Yeah, Sweet Disorder. Oh, well, you nailed that game.
1: Did
0: Andy
1: I?
0: Crummer, yeah.
1: You know.
0: You got 100%.
1: Well, I sort of did.
0: Did you freak out a few times?
1: A little bit. I was going, dyslexia, don't let me down now.
0: I love it. Oh, Andy Crummer, been an absolute pleasure. Thank you for spending some time with us here on Keeping It Kiwi. Thank you so much, Annie Crummer.
1: Bless to everyone. We love Kiwi music. Yeah.
0: And speaking of which, we can't go tonight without acknowledging the passing of Jules Top from the Top Twins. What a massive contribution to New Zealand Jules made with her sister Linda, and thinking of the family, Linda, the brother, the mum and dad, and the entire country music community. Good on you. The horse is eager now, so we let him go. Well, that's it for Keeping It Kiwi for this year. Thank you to all of the guests that we have had on. Thank you for listening. Hope you've enjoyed it. We'll catch you again next time. You have a great night.
2: Your local breakfast. Robert and Jeanette.
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0: 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And it plays on the Breeze.

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0: 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So, where will you go?
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0: 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It's the widest variety of music. 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

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The 80s. The 90s. 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
10: Morning, I'm KM Adams with the latest at 6. The wet weather may bring about a silver lining for farmers on the east coast. While warnings remain in place further west of the South Island, much of the east is forecast to receive lighter rainfall. Met Service meteorologist Paris Marshall says it could provide welcome relief after a dry month.
11: They've actually had quite a dry May, so getting this rain might actually be quite beneficial for some farmers. A potential positive out of this quite heavy weather stuff.
10: One person is dead and over 200 people have been injured as a football celebration turned into rioting across France. Fans and police have clashed following French club's Paris Saint-Germain's Champions League victory over English side Arsenal. A person was found dead after an accident on Paris's ring road, which rioters tried to block. Interior Minister Laurent Nunez says 780 people had been arrested, with more than 450 in custody. New Dame Elizabeth Rata isn't ready to lay down the tools. She's been recognised for her work in education, from developing curriculums to founding Kaupapa Māori schools. Dame Elizabeth says she wants to keep going.
12: I feel that I can bring together many of the ideas I've developed over these 50 years, and that's what I want to do.
10: A loss for the Warriors in the top of the table clash with Penrith in the NRL. The Panthers coming out on winners 20-18. Coach Andrew Webster.
13: Just moments of it. We look likely, look in control, and then we'd let them off, and they're too good. They punish you.
10: And the Warriors remain second on the ladder with 9 wins and 3 losses. And another upset on the French Tennis Open, with 4-time women's champion Iga Swiatek beaten by Ukrainian Marta Kostyuk in the 4th round.
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0: Breeze weather
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15: Harvey Norman.
10: Light rain between 7 and 9 this morning for Auckland. Cloudy and windy throughout the day. We've got a high of 19, dropping down to 16 tonight. Tomorrow, showers, moderate westerlies and a high of 20.
3: The Breeze.
16: Morning, Monday morning. Gareth Lister with you. Not just any Monday, though. It is King's Birthday Monday, so the long weekend continues with Tracy Chapman and Tom Petty next on Auckland's Breeze.

0: 93.4 Auckland's Breeze. It's Bob Marley and the Three Little Birds. Morning, Gareth with you. Pinch it a punch for the first of the month, first day of June. And it's also Monday morning, but it's not just any ordinary Monday morning. It is King's Birthday Monday today, so the long weekend continues. Kind of got that Sunday feeling to it, hasn't it? As you can just take it easy. Although the shops are all open today, so there's no restrictions on that like there was at Anzac Day and Easter. So it's all go today if you're out wanting to do a bit of King's Birthday shopping. And of course, it's not really the King's birthday either. His birthday is actually not till November, but like we did with the Queen. Celebrate the King's birthday on the first Monday in June, although the Australians do theirs next week, don't they? Their King's birthday holiday is the second Monday in June. Never quite worked out why they went a week later, but anyway, so happy King's birthday Monday to you, and King's birthday honours are out today as well too. Just scrolling through the list, didn't see I've got a knighthood and reward this year, but well done to everyone who's received one of those this morning as well. Michael Jackson, Jimmy Barnes on the way next here on Auckland's Breeze.
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9: 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The 90s. 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

0: 93.4 Auckland's Breeze, George Michael and Careless Whispers. Morning, Gareth with you. It's a King's Birthday Monday today, so we're in a bit of a sleep and ease into it mode today. So you know the best thing about a long weekend? I think you got that short week this week to look forward to, 4 days of it, although I'm sure there's some this morning who are having to get up, head into work, because there aren't all the King's Birthday sales on today. There's no restrictions on the shops. And then next long weekend, and if you're thinking, yes, we've got another long weekend in June, this is it for June. Actually, Matariki this year actually falls at the start of July, which actually coincides with the school holidays, which is probably not what every parent wants to know about this point in time, that there are some school holidays about a month away. Pink and Prince on the way next here on Auckland's Breeze.
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0: 93.4 Hawkland's Breeze. Morning, Gareth, with you. King's Birthday Monday. Robert and Jeanette back tomorrow morning. And so too tomorrow, the cash call. Your chance to win your share of $20,000 cash. Now, if you haven't registered for this, it's actually very simple because you only need to do it once. Breeze.rover.nz, register your details, and then you're in with a shot for the cash man, Jerry, to give you a call tomorrow. But you do also need to be listening out tomorrow morning just after 8 to Robert and Jeanette. They'll give you the cash call amount. Once you've got that after 8 o'clock, hold on to it. When the cash man calls, if you can correctly tell us the full amount, dollars and cents, you'll be taking away the cash and your share of $20,000 cash with The Breeze Auckland.
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5: Heading for a high of 19 today. A bit of rain on and off, and we're sitting on 17 degrees around the city right now. Checking motorways, and they're all flowing pretty smoothly this morning. If you're leaving the CBD, heading towards the airport, got a nice clear run, just 24 minutes your drive time. On the southern, from the Bombay Hills through to the CBD, 44 minutes. And checking the northwestern, Westgate to CBD, 24 minutes your drive time.
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3: Kia ora, KM Adams here with the latest at 7. Anyone heading to the Coromandel for King's Birthday may want a backup indoor plan. A heavy rain watch has been issued from noon today through to early Tuesday. Met Service meteorologist Paris Marshall says flooding and slips are possible.
16: If you're planning on making that road trip, I would recommend staying home, or if you are very determined to go there, being very careful and staying away from water sources.
3: And a part of State Highway 1 in the central North Island is closed after a serious crash early this morning between Shawcroft Road and Access Road number 17. The road is closed with diversions in place. Motorists are asked to avoid the area if possible. Hundreds have been arrested in France and dozens of police injured after football celebrations turned into riots around the country. One person is dead and over 200 have been injured after Paris Saint-Germain's Champions League's victory over English side Arsenal. Former family court judge and chief ombudsman Peter Boschier looks back on his career with pride as he's knighted by the Crown. He's being recognised for his services to the state and judiciary and is glad to have spent his time helping others.
17: I felt with the ombudsman work, you had the ability to work in a way which achieved an outcome for people's dignity and to give them fairness. And so many people need that.
3: In rugby league with Machinery House, the Warriors have lost 20-18 to the Panthers, but coach Andrew Webster not too disappointed.
18: I think if you're a fan sitting at home and you're a neutral, you'd be thinking, wow, that was some pretty good footy. I think it deserved the game of the round, the way the boys went at it.
3: And the Warriors still second on the NRL ladder behind the Panthers. And New Zealand's claimed gold and bronze medals at rowing's World Cup regatta in Spain. Ben Taylor and Oliver Welch won the men's pair. The women's four were third.
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20: Breeze weather with Harvey Norman. 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
21: Harvey Norman.
3: Light rain between 7 and 9 this morning for Auckland. Cloudy and windy throughout the day. We've got a high of 19, dropping down to 16 tonight. Tomorrow, showers, moderate westerlies and a high of 20.
20: The Breeze.
0: Morning, just gone 7. It's a lazy Monday because it is King's Birthday Monday. Gareth with you with Roxy Music, Pharrell Williams and a great 80s song from Cyndi Lauper to get things underway next.

0: 93.4 Auckland's Breeze, Phil Collins, as Something Happened on the Way to Heaven. Morning, Gareth, with you. King's birthday Monday today, so it's a sleeping kind of lazy day today. No Robert and Jeanette, they're back tomorrow morning from 6. And it is, of course, the first day of June. So pinch and a punch for the first of the month, white rabbits and all the superstitious stuff that goes with that. And I tell you what, June, big month for football. As if football couldn't get any bigger around Auckland after what happened last weekend with Auckland FC. FIFA World Cup, couple of weeks away from that, getting underway in Mexico, USA and Canada. Of course, the All Whites already up in the States. They're going to be a part of the tournament this year. In fact, the All Whites have actually got a couple of pre-season or pre-World Cup hit-outs this week. They play Haiti on Wednesday and then actually a big game on Sunday morning. And I can't actually recall the last time I saw the All Whites play this team. All Whites are actually going to play England on a friendly game on Sunday. Their FIFA World Cup getting underway in a couple of weeks' time. Their first game will be on June 16 against Iran. Eurythmics and the Doobie Brothers on the way next here on Auckland's Breeze.
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0: 93.4, Auckland's Breeze's Heart, and What About Love. Actually, Robbie Williams before that with The Better Man. That's a song you're going to be able to see live at Eden Park in November. There are still tickets for those shows of Robbie's here in Auckland. If you want to get along, you'll be going, oh, should we go? You definitely should be going. Tuesday, 24th of November at Auckland's Eden Park, Robbie Williams. The other show, of course, will be Christchurch's brand new One New Zealand Stadium on the Saturday, 28th of November. If you want to get to either of those shows, breeze.rover.nz. Actually, a band which was around here earlier this year did a whole lot of summer concerts. UB40, they're on the way next with Robert Palmer on Auckland's Breeze.
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7: Good morning. We're heading for a high of 19 degrees today. Got a bit of rain on and off, and we're sitting on 17 right now. Checking the motorways, and they're all flowing pretty smoothly this morning. Nothing huge to report on. If you're leaving the CBD, heading towards the airport, 24 minutes is your drive time. From the Bomb Bays into the city, 44 minutes. And the northwestern from Westgate to CBD, 24 minutes drive time.
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0: 93.4 Auckland's Breeze. Morning, it's your King's Birthday Monday with Gareth. It is a Monday, kind of got that Sunday feeling to it. Actually, if you're thinking it's a Sunday and you're thinking, oh, House of Wellness on the way, no, that was yesterday, Sunday. Although if you did miss the House of Wellness yesterday, we've got all the best bits on the podcast. In fact, you can go back and listen to the House of Wellness podcast anytime. If you just text the word house to 934, we'll send you back the link so that you can go and listen. So it is King's Birthday Monday, so we actually had some King's Birthday honours handed out this morning, so we'll have more on that in our news and sports update next here on Auckland's Breeze.
1: 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It's the widest variety of music, and it plays on the breeze. The Breeze, Auckland. Accurate traffic.
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3: 19 degrees is the high today, bit of rain on and off, and we're sitting on 17 around the city right now. Motorways looking very smooth sailing right now, no huge delays or nothing to report on. If you are leaving the CBD, heading towards the airport, 22 minutes is your drive time there. From the Bombay Hills into the city, 44 minutes. And if you do see anything on the roads that you'd like to report, 0800 44 3322.
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11: Good morning, I'm KM Adams with the latest at 8. One person has died after a car collided with a tree near Taupo last night. The serious crash unit has examined the scene and the death will be referred to the coroner. The fatality takes the King's Birthday weekend road toll to 3. New Knight Sir David Ellis is quick to praise those around him for his King's Birthday honour. The boss of Tiako Racing has been recognised for services to horse racing and philanthropy. Sir David.
12: We've got the best staff, best team members that you could ever imagine in Australia and New Zealand, and I'm just very proud to be the team leader.
11: Survivors from the Laos cave rescue are now helping with plans to find the last two missing men. Five of the seven villagers who were trapped when flash flooding hit have been freed from the caves. A rescuer has told AFP that several of the survivors were giving advice from their hospital room on how to find the remaining men. A wet and unsettled end to the long weekend is shaping up for many parts of the country. Heavy rain watches have been issued for holiday hotspots, including the Coromandel Peninsula and the Bay of Plenty. A battle between the top two sides in the NRL ended with the Warriors losing 20-18 to the Panthers in Sydney last night. Despite the defeat, Warriors coach Andrew Webster thought his side fought all the way.
13: Yeah, it was a cool spectacle, but yeah, there's some bumps and bruises that we've got to assess, so the bye's a good time.
11: The Black Ferns sevens beaten in the semi-finals of the latest tournament in Spain. They lost to Australia, who won both the men's and women's titles. The All Blacks sevens were fifth.
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1: Breeze weather with Harvey Norman. 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
15: Harvey Norman.
11: Light rain between 7 and 9 this morning for Auckland. Cloudy and windy throughout the day. We've got a high of 19, dropping down to 16 tonight. Tomorrow, showers, moderate westerlies and a high of 20.
1: The Breeze.
0: Morning, it's just gone 8. King's Birthday Monday with Gareth. They're calling it one of the new Queens of Pop. Olivia Dean, one of the big stars of this year, alongside one of the 80s Queens of Pops, Whitney Houston, here on Auckland's Breeze. Oh.

0: 93.4 Auckland's Breeze, Spotty Tyler, and it's a heartache. Morning, Gareth, with you now. I've got a few messages here in the studio to 934 saying, Gareth, you didn't do a cash call amount. Or where's the cash call amount? No, you haven't missed anything. There was no cash call total today. I know it's a Monday, and I know this can get quite confusing, but it is King's Birthday Monday, so it's kind of, you know, long weekend, so we're not doing the cash call today, but it will be back tomorrow morning, just after 8 with Robert and Jeanette. You know the deal. Get the total just after 8 with Robert and Jeanette. And when our cash man Jerry calls, like he did on Friday with Carolyn, well, this is what you need to do.
1: Hi, cash man. How are you?
2: Yeah, very good. Oh, you've answered that very casually. How are you doing?
1: Good, thank you.
2: Are you confident?
1: Yes.
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1: $376.54.
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1: Thanks for the cash man.
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0: 93.4, Auckland's Breeze, Nick Kershaw and the Riddle. Morning, Gareth, with you. It's Monday. It's King's Birthday Monday. Actually, pinch and a punch for the first of the month, because it actually is the first day of June as well. White rabbits, all the superstitious stuff, ripping the page off the calendar, saying farewell to May and hello to June and hello to winter. Of course, it is King's birthday as well, too. Actually, not really the King's birthday today. His birthday is actually not till November, although there might be some which are going, actually, maybe we should be having a King's birthday on a long weekend around Auckland in November. Now, that's a bit of an idea. Of course, we do always celebrate King's birthday first Monday in June, like we did when it was Queen's birthday. 6:60, and Huey Lewis in the news. They're all on the way next here on Auckland's Breeze.
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3: Morning, we're heading for a high of 19 degrees today. Periods of rain developing this morning and sitting on 17 degrees right now. The motorways are flowing real smoothly this morning. Nothing huge to report on. If you're heading out to the airport from the city, 22 minutes is your drive time there. From the Bombay Hills into the CBD, 44 minutes. And if you see anything on the road that you'd like to report, 0800 44 3322.
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0: 93.4 Auckland's Breeze. Morning, Gareth, with you. Now, I did have a lot of text messages this hour with people wondering why we didn't do a cash call total. Oh, you forgot to do the cash call total. I know it is a Monday, and we have been doing this for the last couple of weeks. It is back tomorrow with Robert and Jeanette, with it just being King's birthday Monday, not today, but you can be listing out tomorrow just after 8 o'clock. Robert and Jeanette will give you the full amount, dollars and cents. Write it down. Text it to yourself, however you're holding on to it. You need to hold on to it, because when Jerry the cash man calls tomorrow, if you've got that total, you'll be winning your share of $20,000 cash. And if you haven't registered yet to be a part of it too, breeze.rover.nz. So it is your King's birthday Monday. It's your King's birthday honours. It's been handed out this morning, so we'll have more on that in our news and sports update next here on Auckland's Breeze.
1: 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The widest variety of music plays on The Breeze. The Breeze, Auckland, accurate traffic.
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3: Heading for a high of 19 degrees today and got periods of rain developing this morning. I sit on 18 around the city right now. Checking motorways, and it appears everyone's still in bed. Not much traffic out there, and the roads flowing very smoothly this morning. If you're leaving the city, heading to the airport, 24 minutes is your drive time, and from the Bombay Hills through to the CBD, 44 minutes.
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7: Kia ora, I'm KM Adams with the latest at 9. New Zealand welcomes two new dames and four knights in the King's Birthday Honours. Susan Hassell, Professor Elizabeth Rata and Professor Emeritus James Chapman are all recognised for their services to education. Dr. Paul Baker is honoured for services to health, former Chief Ombudsman Peter Boschier for his service to the state and judiciary, and Te Ako racing boss David Ellis is recognised for services to horse racing and philanthropy. A geopolitical expert believes the US is in no position to lecture our country about being a good ally. It comes after US Secretary of War Pete Hegseth criticised New Zealand for not spending enough on defence. But Robert Patman says they've not behaved like the reliable ally they expect others to be.
8: I think it's incredibly cheeky, quite frankly. We were not consulted about the attacks on Iran, but New Zealand is experiencing the economic consequences of the economic crisis.
7: Several musicians have dropped out of the Great American State Fair in Washington to celebrate the country's 250th birthday, citing the event's affiliation with the White House. US President Donald Trump has now taken to social media to propose cancelling the event altogether and replacing it with a Make America Great rally instead. A loss for the Warriors in the top of the table clash with Penrith in the NRL. The Panthers coming out winners 20-18 in a highly contested game. Coach Andrew Webster.
9: Just moments, Evie. We look likely, look in control, and then we'd let them off, and they're too good. They punish you.
7: And Susie Bates has been acknowledged in the King's Birthday Honours for services to cricket and basketball. Bates is about to play in the T20 Cricket World Cup in England.
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6: Breeze weather with Harvey Norman. 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
11: Harvey Norman.
7: Light rain between 7 and 9 this morning for Auckland. Cloudy and windy throughout the day. We've got a high of 19, dropping down to 16 tonight. Tomorrow, showers, moderate westerlies and a high of 20.
6: The Breeze.
12: Morning, Gareth with you. Just gone 9. The band who is going to be live here in Auckland in July next year. Westlife on the way alongside Icehouse on Auckland's Breeze.

0: 93.4 Auckland's Breeze at Celine Dion, and it's all coming back to me now. Morning, Gareth, with you this Monday, King's Birthday Monday. Actually, Celine Dion there. She was amongst the artists who are going to be heading to perform for a big concert for John Farnham in Sydney a little later on this year. It was announced on Friday. Rod Laver Arena. The songs of John Farnham, a living legend, kind of a tribute concert with his music, which is going to be sung by, well, some of the big names of music, Celine Dion amongst them. Richard Marx, Keith Urban, and even some Aussie icons like Jimmy Barnes and Hugh Jackman are going to be a part of that show at the Rod Laver Arena in September. Actually, the other part with the announcement, which was kind of a sad part to it, but I guess it was kind of what we'd known. John Farnham actually did an interview, and he hasn't really spoken much since he went through the throat surgery with the cancer and the likes 4 years ago. And he did confirm in the interview that it is unlikely we will ever see him performing again, given with what he's been through, which was sad to hear. But I guess it was probably what we all had expected, given with what he's been through. But it is nice that there's going to be a big tribute show lined up for him a little later on this year to celebrate his music over there in Melbourne. Queen and John Farnham on the way next here on Auckland's Breeze.
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0: 93.4 Auckland's breeze. It's Tina Turner. And what you guess is what you see. Gareth with you. Now, here's my little public service announcement helper, a little tip for today. If you are heading out for King's Birthday Monday, cafe, restaurant, you may today get stung that surcharge. You see, you often still get that on a public holiday, which today is going to be. So don't just walk in there and look at the menu and then they, yes, that's right. Surcharge is on the blackboard out the front saying it's a public holiday. Although, to be fair, the public holiday surcharge, nothing compared with what the tipping is overseas. And there's a great story I was reading over the weekend about tipping in the US. Apparently now, and I didn't realize, when I went to the States, I thought it was 10, and then I think it was sort of that 10-15%. But they reckon now, if you're doing the tipping in the restaurants in the States, 20, anything under 20, and they'll frown at you. So thank goodness we're not having to tip as well as do the surcharge today here in Auckland. Simply Red and Fleetwood Mac, both on the way before 10 o'clock here on Auckland's Breeze.
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3: They're going for a high of 19 degrees today. 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And if you do see anything on the road you'd like to report, 0800 44 3322.
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10: This is an announcement from Civil Defence. 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
11: Ah! 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
10: Oh, Barry, you were behind that curtain. Very devious.
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0: All over Auckland on 93.4. And of course, you can take us with you wherever you are on the Rover app as well. It is The Breeze. King's Birthday Monday with Gareth. Actually, if you are listening to us on the Rover app, don't forget, we've got a whole lot of great podcasts in there as well, including our House of Wellness show from yesterday. If you missed the show, you can go back and listen to it. But you can go back and listen to any of the House of Wellness shows, the podcast brought to you by Chemist Warehouse. Or you can just text the word house to 934 and we'll send you back the link. It's almost at 10. News and sport on the way next here on Auckland's Breeze.
1: 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Robert and Jeanette.
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5: Heading for a high of 19 degrees today and got some periods of rain developing this morning. I'm sitting on 17 degrees right now. Checking motorways and they're all flowing pretty smoothly. If you're leaving the city, heading to the airport, 23 minutes is your drive time there. And on the southern from the Bombay Hills into the city, 44 minutes. If you see anything on the roads that you'd like to report, 0800 44 3322.
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18: Morning, I'm KM Adams with the latest at 10. The King's Birthday weekend road toll is up to 4 after a person died in a single vehicle crash on Auckland's Waiheke Island overnight. Emergency services were called to Onitangi Road at around 1:30 a.m, but the person was pronounced dead at the scene. It comes after a person died after a car collided with a tree near Taupō last night. And a part of State Highway 1 in the central North Island is closed after a serious crash early this morning between Shawcroft Road and Access Road number 17. The road is closed with diversions in place. A moment of reflection for Police Inspector Ross Grantham as he is named an officer in the Order of Merit. He's retiring after 40 years in the force, serving on high-profile investigations and innovating techniques. Ross says he always tells others three things.
19: You want to start every day with positivity because it's infectious. You've got to show everyone respect, no matter what you think or what you know they have done, and that is kindness.
18: Singer Dua Lipa has married British actor Callum Turner at a registry office in London. Attended by a small group of friends and family, it was a low-key affair to legally make them husband and wife ahead of their second wedding, a lavish three-day event coming up in Sicily. And the Warriors have suffered a 20-18 loss to the Panthers, but coach Andrew Webster wasn't too disappointed.
20: I think if you're a fan sitting at home and you're a neutral, you'd be thinking, wow, that was some pretty good footy. I think it deserved the game of the round, the way the boys went at it.
18: The Warriors remain second on the NRL ladder behind the Panthers, and New Zealand has claimed gold and bronze medals at rowing's World Cup regatta in Spain. Ben Taylor and Oliver Welsh won the men's pair. The women's four were third in their final.
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22: Breeze weather with Harvey Norman. 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
23: Harvey Norman.
18: Mainly cloudy and windy for Auckland today. There's strong nor'easters. We've got a high of 20, dropping down to 17 tonight. Tomorrow, showers, nor'westers again with a high of 20 and fine Wednesday.
22: The Breeze.
0: Morning. Gareth Lester with you. King's Birthday Monday with Ed Sheeran and the Communards on the way. And oh, one of my favourites from REM getting things underway next.

0: 93.4 Auckland's Breeze. It's bringing back all those memories from last month when they were at Spark Arena. Split Ends and 6 months at a Leaky Boat. How good were they live? Gareth with you this Monday. Now, you may have thought to yourself, I never got a cash amount today for the cash call, and it is a Monday. Don't panic. It is King's birthday Monday, so we have given the cash man the day off today, but it is back tomorrow morning after 8. Robert and Jeanette, they will give you a cash call amount just after 8 o'clock. You know the deal. Hold on to it. And if you get the call from the cash man like Carolyn did on Friday, well, this is what you need to do.
1: Hi, cash man. How are you?
2: Yeah, very good. Oh, you've answered that very casually. How are you doing?
1: Good, thank you.
2: Are you confident?
1: Yes.
2: Give me that amount.
1: $376.54.
2: That is all yours.
1: Thanks for the cash, cash man.
0: Simple as that. You can do it again tomorrow morning, 8 o'clock. 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
8: We're heading for a high of 19 degrees today. Got a bit of rain on and off and very cloudy. Sitting on 17 right now. Checking the motorways and they're all flowing pretty smoothly this morning. If you're heading out to the airport from the city, 23 minutes is your drive time. And from the Bombay Hills into the CBD on the southern, 44 minutes at the moment. If you see anything on the roads you'd like to report, 0800 44 3322.
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0: 93.4 Auckland Spree. Morning, Gareth with you. Actually, first day of June today. I was just thinking, now that we're sort of at June and the halfway mark of the year, all these things that you think are in the back end of the year now suddenly feel a whole lot closer. And I'm talking about things like these concerts. Robbie Williams, November. You see, suddenly it feels closer now that we're in June. Charlie Puth, November. Alex Warren, Spark Arena, August. Actually, if you want to get to any of these live shows over the next few months, breeze.rover.nz. We've got all the details there. It's almost at 11. Queen and David Bowie teaming up. And Pet Shop Boys and Dusty Springfield, they're all teaming up straight after 11 o'clock here on Auckland's Breeze.
1: 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The 90s you love. And the 2000s you love. The widest variety of music plays on The Breeze. The Breeze, Auckland. Accurate traffic.
2: What's my house value.co.nz.
3: We're heading for a high of 19 degrees today. Got a bit of rain on and off and very cloudy. Sitting on 17 right now. Checking the motorways and they're all flowing pretty smoothly this morning. If you're heading out to the airport from the city, 23 minutes is your drive time. And from the Bombay Hills into the CBD on the southern, 44 minutes at the moment. If you see anything on the roads you'd like to report, 0800 443322.
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17: Morena, I'm KM Adams with the latest at 11. The King's birthday weekend road toll is up to 4 after 2 people died in crashes overnight. A person died in a single vehicle crash on Auckland's Waiheke Island in the early hours of this morning, and a person died after a car collided with a tree near Taupō last night. Marlborough District Council has activated the region's emergency management team ahead of another weather event. An orange heavy rain warning is in place, with the most intense rain expected in the early hours of tomorrow morning. Incident controller Richard McNamara is asking people to note all watches and warnings and not to travel unless it's necessary. US President Donald Trump claims he's secured guarantees from Iran that it will not develop nuclear weapons. The negotiations on a memorandum of understanding between Iran and United States have extended into another week. Iran is yet to respond to the president's statement. One of New Zealand's highest honours goes to an Auckland University professor. New Dame Elizabeth Rata has worked in education for 5 decades, guiding curriculum development across the world. She says the new title means a lot more than international recognition.
18: It's from my own country, from my own nation. It's a New Zealand honour, and that just makes it extra special.
17: A battle between the top 2 sides in the NRL ended with the Warriors losing 20-18 to the Panthers in Sydney last night. Despite the defeat, Warriors coach Andrew Webster thought his side fought all the way.
19: Yeah, it was a cool spectacle, but yeah, there's some bumps and bruises that we've got to assess, so the bye is a good time.
17: Kiwi pole vaulter Imogen Eris has finished 2nd at the Diamond League Athletics meeting in Morocco. Olivia McTaggart was 5th equal, but Tom Walsh was 6th in men's shot put.
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11: Breeze weather with Harvey Norman. 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
21: Harvey Norman.
17: Mainly cloudy and windy for Auckland today. There's strong nor'easters. We've got a high of 20, dropping down to 17 tonight. Tomorrow, showers, nor'westers again with a high of 20 and fine Wednesday.
11: The Breeze.
22: Morning. Welcome on to King's Birthday Monday. We've got the duets this hour. Pet Shop Boys and Dusty Springfield, and a great one too from Queen and David Bowie on the way.

0: It is the breeze all over Auckland, 93.4. Of course, you can take us with you wherever you are too on the Rover app. King's Birthday Monday, actually busy day around the city. All the King's Birthday sales, which are happening today as well too. And actually, it's actually a normal shopping day. I know a few people kind of get confused with public holidays. Anzac Day and Easter are the ones that recently we've had where there's been sort of restrictions. But today it's a normal shopping day, a normal King's Birthday shopping day. Although you might just get charged those surcharges today around some of the restaurants and cafes around the city if you are heading out for a King's Birthday Monday lunch. Michael Jackson, Phil Collins, both on the way before midday here on Auckland's Breeze.
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3: Oh, we're sitting on our high of 19 degrees right now. Periods of rain developing this morning and a bit windy too. Checking motorways, flowing real smoothly this morning. Nothing huge to report on. If you're leaving the city, heading to the airport, 23 minutes is your drive time. And on the southern from the Bombay Hills into the city, 44 minutes. If you see anything on the road you'd like to report, 0800 44 3322.
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0: 93.4 Auckland's Breeze, King's Birthday Monday with Gareth. Actually, almost the morning part of the day. Down into the afternoon, Richard's along after midday. Michael Bolton, Cyndi Lauper and the Eagles all on the way. And yes, no cash call amount today. I know there was a few people who were listening out at 8 for a total today, being a Monday, but no, didn't do it today. It is back tomorrow too with Robert and Jeanette just after 8 o'clock. Of course, we actually had 4 winners last week. In fact, so far, we've only had one who hasn't been able to work out the cash call amount, so you don't want to be the second. You want to be listing out tomorrow morning just after 8. If you haven't registered to play too, not too late. You can just text the word cash right now to 934 and we'll send you back the link so you can register yourself and be a part of the game come tomorrow morning here on Auckland's Breeze.
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4: Oh, we're sitting on a high of 19 degrees right now. Periods of rain developing this morning and a bit windy too. Checking motorways, flowing real smoothly this morning. Nothing huge to report on. If you're leaving the city, heading to the airport, 23 minutes is your drive time. And on the southern from the Bombay Hills into the city, 44 minutes. If you see anything on the road you'd like to report, 0800 44 3322.
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17: Good afternoon, I'm KM Adams with the latest at midday. The King's Birthday weekend road toll has risen to 7 after a two-vehicle crash overnight on State Highway 1 at Waiuru. Nigel Yeldon reports.
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